And a Lapwood on the organ, make some noise. Thank you so much. You guys have been amazing. Thanks for having us.

Well, you know what? You know, we wanted to have we wanted to have fireworks tonight. But they wouldn't let us have that. Well, we'll make our own fireworks here.

drummer boy, and in the wars I used to play, and I've called a tune to many a torture session. Now they say I am a war criminal, and I'm fading away. Father, please hear my call.

to many a torture session. Now they say I am a war criminal and I'm fading away. Father, please hear my call.

Jerry Niewood on saxophone. What a night. God, I thought it might be somewhat crowded, but we seem to have filled the place.

aldrig simpelthen gardet lige der, der simpelthen var aldrig det. Men et hjerte, når man gør, når jeg gardet, der simpelthen var godt nok. Det er ikke set, at der er det, gør det simpelthen, der er der, de simpelthen, der var gardet, ikke set, at jeg. Her er sådan en sag, hvis man der gør, der er det, de sit. Aber der gesinde Jahre, wenn es sieht, wie das in Medizin, Medizin, da das in der war, wie das sieht, wie das kam, wie das in der Nummer, da das in der da, die das sieht, aber es in der Land, die das 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singer, I'm not a singer, I'm not a singer, I'm not a singer, I'm not a singer, I'm not a singer, I'm not a singer, I'm not a singer, I'm not a singer, I'm not a singer, I'm not a singer, I'm not a singer, I'm not a singer, I'm not a singer, I'm not a singer, I'm not a singer, I'm not a singer, I'm not a singer, I'm not a singer, I'm not a singer, I'm not a singer, I'm not a singer, I'm not a singer, I'm not a singer, I'm not a singer, I'm not a singer, I'm not a singer, I'm not a singer, I'm not a singer, I'm not a singer, I'm not a singer, I'm not a singer, I'm not a singer, I'm not a singer, I'm not a singer, I'm not a singer, I'm not a singer, I'm not a singer, I'm not a singer, I'm not a singer, I'm not a singer, I'm not a singer, I'm not a singer, I'm not a singer, I'm not a singer, I'm not a singer, I'm not a singer, I'm not a singer,

And a leopard on the organ makes some noise. Thank you so much. You guys have been amazing. Thanks for having us.